don't be dumb. Money on the street, get you some. City by the sea, see where I'm from. Can't get rich, we die young. Hey, little bitch, don't be scared. Better be equipped when you hit that curb. A lot of niggas snitch when you put in work. 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
0: Great. Water with lemon. You got it.
1: Is there a problem?

0: 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Hang up on you like the telephone, or I'ma let it ring. 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
1: Racking up on that open road, you gotta fasten up. Pulling all nighters, rush hour, trying to catch the rush. 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Two half a man's, it's horrendous, ain't no Captain Crunch. Jacking up the ticket on the pack, this shit pack a punch, bad enough. Still can whip a brick up with the magic touch. Silverado parked behind the Benz in the caddy truck. Big wables in my scrotum sack, I had to strap my nuts. Sitting at the table with my strap, ducked off in the cut. Selling niggas hit, got them mix and cut all on the cut. Serving Brenda and her mama, she was barely showing 60,000 cash on me now, at this very moment. Cherry oak inside the coupe, dead cedarwood, crib in Hazel Park, but my heart can never leave the hood. When all the big dogs die, who gon' feed the wolves? Ghetto got me trapped, tryna make it out the street for good. Fuck all that small talk, long as they paying me in full. Fully auto-decorate your block up, it's Halloween. That back door still open, make sure you lock the screen. Work shining like the back pockets on some Robin jeans. All these niggas do is waste time, plot a scheme. Everybody hating on LeBron, still ain't got a ring. Few extra grams in the pot, look like I'm frying wings. Raise a hand at me and get popped, or you can try to swing. Whatever, live like a boss, die like a king. Selling pipe dreams to the hypes, I'm gonna supply the

30 in the Mac. I'ma shoot until I bruise a knuckle. 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Tricky dance moves, make a nigga do the Cupid shuffle. 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Watching my auntie Tonisha on the trap queens. 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Dope so strong, got the jelly still in flat screens. Fell asleep, feel like I woke up in a bad dream. Last seen on Brick Mall, pint of glass lean. 600 bits in Muskegon, you know that cash king. Ever seen my fiends banging needles, ain't no vaccine. Fuck all that small talk, long as they paying me in full. Fully auto-decorate your block up, it's Halloween. That back door still open, make sure you lock the screen. Work shining like the back pockets on some Robert jeans. All these niggas do is waste time, plot a scheme. Everybody hating on LeBron, still ain't got a ring. Few extra grams in the pilot like I'm frying wings. 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What else? Swing, better swing. Hang up on you like the telephone, or I'ma let it ring. Swing, better swing, better swing. 227 gang time, be the man I am. Swing, better swing, better swing. Hang up on you like the telephone.

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1: 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Ain't nothing to it. Separate the weak from the obsolete. Who say mobsters don't prosper? 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All it take is spine like a snake design, just to take your time and wait in line like my latest rhyme. It produces like a muse but reduces like it's made of wine. In the face of shine, made it out the latest bind in the shape of crime. I can't take it like it's made of swine, but can't break it like an agent mind without the torture. Waterboarded to it, turn into reporter. Uber mentioned 10, I treat these sneakers like a tour bus. And we

think about the generations and to say we want to make it a better place for our children and our children's children so that they know it's a better world for them and think if they can make it a better place.